0: It was hard to miss the Stones in New York City on this day in 2002 as they made a huge arrival to announce their new 32-date North American World Tour, part of their 40th anniversary World Tour. It was on this day in 2002 they arrived in New York City via a yellow blimp.
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7: Here's your Classic Hits 96.7 forecast. Lows level off around 38 tonight under clear skies, northerly winds around 5 miles per hour. Bright sunshine expected again tomorrow, daytime highs approaching 71. Partly cloudy skies tomorrow night, lows level off around 49. In the Classic Hits 96.7 Weather Center, I'm meteorologist Jennifer Wojcicki. Right now, it's 59 degrees.

0: It was on the 7th of May back in 1998 that Steve Perry and Journey went their separate ways. The lead singer left the band and made an agreement with Neil Schon and Jonathan Cain of the group that they could reform that band whenever they wanted, and if he was unable to tour, they could hire somebody else to do the vocals, which they did.
1: And here's Clark with the weather. How's it looking for our weekend boaters out there, Clark?
2: Well, Stacy, we can expect periods of heavy rain across the viewing area. 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

0: And another rock and roll birthday to celebrate. It's for drummer Prairie Prince of the Tubes. Also did some time with Journey and the New Cars. He was in the Starship from 1992 to 2008. Prairie Prince turning 76 years old today, born on this May 7th. Back in 1950.
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4: Here's your Classic Hits 96.7 forecast. A frost advisory begins at midnight tonight and remains in effect until 9 a.m. tomorrow. Clear skies tonight with lows around 38. Northerly winds around 5 miles per hour. Bright sunshine expected again. Tomorrow, highs level off around 71. In the Classic Hits 96.7 Weather Center, I'm meteorologist Jennifer Wojcicki. Right now, it's 55 degrees.

0: Elton John, born on this day in rock history. No, not the man, but the name. Elton was Reginald Dwight for a long time. That's how he was born. He was with the band Bluesology on a plane ride home from the final gig he was going to perform with that band before going solo. That happened on this day in 1968. While they were in the cabin on the airplane, he asked their horn player, Elton Dean, if he could borrow his first name. And the lead singer, Long John Baldry, he wanted his name, too. So he combined the two, made it Elton John. The band agreed, and a new name was born.
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0: On this day in 1983, that became a number two hit on the Billboard Hot 100 for the Greg Kinn Band. The second time they had cracked the top 20, it was a year earlier in 1982 that they had a hit with the breakup song.
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4: Here's your Classic Hits 96.7 forecast. A frost advisory begins at midnight tonight and remains in effect until 9 a.m. tomorrow. Clear skies tonight with lows around 38. Northerly winds around 5 miles per hour. Bright sunshine expected again. Tomorrow, highs level off around 71. In the Classic Hits 96.7 Weather Center, I'm meteorologist Jennifer Wojcicki. Currently, it's 54 degrees.
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0: One from After the Fire. We heard the Smashing Pumpkins in that set. And the Eagles, who were kind of lured into a charity softball game on this day in 1978 by the Rolling Stone magazine, they had ran an article saying that the Eagles were, quote, more interested in finding a softball team that they could beat, end quote. So the Eagles agreed on this day in 1978 to play Rolling Stone magazine, and the Eagles came out ahead 15-8.
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5: Here's your Classic Hits 96.7 forecast. A frost advisory begins at midnight tonight and remains in effect until 9 a.m. tomorrow. Clear skies tonight with lows around 38. Northerly winds around 5 miles per hour.

0: AC/DC and a track from Back in Black, the album that featured a brand new vocalist for them in Mr. Brian Johnson after the falling of Bon Scott. Now, it was on this day in 2016 they actually got vocalist number 3 in the band as Axl Rose took over as the lead singer of AC/DC for a while as he was filling in for Brian Johnson. Because doctors told Brian, you better stop singing or you're not going to be able to.
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0: The band Men at Work had a number one album in their native Australia with their Business as Usual album, and that was finally released in America on this day in 82, a long time after it went number one in Australia. 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
8: Here's your Classic Hits 96.7 forecast. A frost advisory begins at midnight tonight and remains in effect until 9 a.m. tomorrow. Clear skies tonight with lows around 38. Northerly winds around 5 miles per hour. Bright sunshine expected again tomorrow. Highs level off around 71. In the Classic Hits 96.7 Weather Center, I'm meteorologist Jennifer Wojcicki. Right now, it's 48 degrees.

Sammy Hagar got a pretty heavy wallet on this day, and it wasn't musically related. He ended up selling a big stake in his Cabo Wabo tequila company. He sold 80% to a company called Grupo Campari. They bought that 80% stake for $80 million.

0: That EMF track, one of the biggest singles of 1991, comes on their Sherbert Dip album, the band's debut, which saw its release on this day in 1991.
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2: Here's your Classic Hits 96.7 forecast. A frost advisory begins at midnight tonight and remains in effect until 9 a.m. tomorrow. Clear skies tonight with lows around 38. Northerly winds around 5 miles per hour. Bright sunshine expected again. Tomorrow, highs level off around 71. In the Classic Hits 96.7 Weather Center, I'm meteorologist Jennifer Wojcicki. Right now, it's 46 degrees.
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0: 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The Who released that track off the Tommy soundtrack as a single on this day in rock history in 1969.
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0: Bowie and Queen and Fleetwood Mac. Landslide ahead of that. Time for me, Bob Barron, to slide out of here on this Thirsty Thursday. I'll be back for the weekend.
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3: Here's your Classic Hits 96.7 forecast. A frost advisory begins at midnight tonight and remains in effect until 9 a.m. tomorrow. Clear skies tonight with lows around 38. Northerly winds around 5 miles per hour. Bright sunshine expected again tomorrow. Highs level off around 71. In the Classic Hits 96.7 Weather Center, I'm meteorologist Jennifer Wojcicki. Right now, it's 46 degrees.
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least a burden, the greatest rock and roll band, the Rolling Stones, as we fast forward to the month of December. 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
9: Here's your classic hits 96.7 forecast. A frost advisory continues until 9 a.m. today. Lows dip down to about 38 overnight under clear skies. Winds out of the north around 5 miles per hour. Ample sunshine expected again Friday. Daytime highs approaching 71. Partly cloudy Friday night. Lows dip down to about 49. In the Classic Hits 96.7 Weather Center, I'm meteorologist Paul Trombley. Currently, it's 40.

0: From our night flight of fun to you, the Steve Miller Band and Flying Like an Eagle. Stick around, Ann and Nancy, give us the nod, they're ready. Heart, the Wilson Sisters, from Dreamboat Annie, the album. Also from the movies, grab yourself some popcorn, our late, late movie next.
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0: 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Hey, stick around. More great music on the other side, including the Stray Cats and Brian Setzer and Tom Petty and the Heartbreakers leading the way.
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12: Here's your classic hits 96.7 forecast. A frost advisory continues until 9 a.m. today. Lows dip down to about 38 overnight under clear skies. Winds out of the north around 5 miles per hour. Ample sunshine expected again Friday. Daytime highs approaching 71. Partly cloudy Friday night. Lows dip down to about 49. In the classic hits 96.7 Weather Center, I'm meteorologist Paul Trombley. Right now, it's 43 degrees.
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Brian Setzer, Stray Cats, going to ROCK this town with you, rocking this town. Stick around, have Stone Temple Pilots, Per Your Musical Demand, and Fine Young Astute Cannibals next. And they're not hungry, so no worries.

0: Leaving the Nightlight on for you through the wee hours. Hey, the wee hours of your Friday morning, your TGIF, and don't forget Mother's Day on Sunday.
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Hey, football will be here before you know it, right? Offense or defensive line? Ah, it depends on the situation now.

0: 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Bob Worthington here, and please be careful. 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
10: Here's your classic hits 96.7 forecast. A frost advisory continues until 9 a.m. today. Lows dip down to about 38 overnight under clear skies. Winds out of the north around 5 miles per hour. Ample sunshine expected again Friday. Daytime highs approaching 71. Partly cloudy Friday night. Lows dip down to about 49. In the Classic Hits 96.7 Weather Center, I'm meteorologist Paul Trombley. 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

Green Day, Time of Your Life, good riddance. Stick around, Glenn Frey on the way, and one of their fabulous songs for John Fogerty and CCR, one of my faves I know, next.

0: 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Bob Worthington here, the wee hours of your Friday morning, the weekend around the corner.
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and the song about an iconic actress who absolutely loved the song when she was alive and heard it for the first time. 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

0: 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Bob Worthington here. The weekend around the corner. The wee hours of your TGIF foreigner coming up. Also, Bon Jovi on the way.
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9: Here's your classic hits 96.7 forecast. A frost advisory continues until 9 a.m. today. Lows around 38 overnight under clear skies. East winds around 5 miles per hour. Daytime highs approaching 71. Friday, ample sunshine expected. Lows dip down to about 49. Friday night, partly cloudy skies. In the classic hits 96.7 Weather Center, I'm meteorologist Paul Trombley. Currently, it's 40 degrees.

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9: Here's your classic hits 96.7 forecast. A frost advisory continues until 9 a.m. today. Lows dip down to about 38 overnight under clear skies, southerly winds around 5 miles per hour. Bright sunshine expected again. Friday, daytime highs approaching 71. Lows dip down to about 48. Friday night, mainly clear skies. In the Classic Hits 96.7 Weather Center, I'm meteorologist Paul Trombley. Right now, 39.
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Me Tarzan, you Jane, you cheetah, you swing from trees. It's Steve Miller in the band Little Jungle Love. Stick around, Outfield, their biggest, baddest, and best, and Alanis Morissette by request.

0: The Outfield, it's your love we cherish. Bob Worthington here and saying hi to Mindy working at the diner. Also, Alan, the night watchman, keeping things safe.
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Who's Crying Now? Journey, Bob Worthington here. Saying hello, Laurie, up with the baby. Hey, we appreciate you. And also, if you're having that first cup of coffee this morning, I'll join you.

0: 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Consider us your weekend soundtrack.
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2: Here's your classic hits, 96.7 forecast. A frost advisory continues until 9 a.m. today. Bright sunshine today with daytime highs approaching 71. Winds out of the south, 5 to 10 miles per hour. Lows around 48 tonight, mainly clear. Highs level off around 75 tomorrow. Sunshine mixed with clouds at times. In the classic hits, 96.7 Weather Center. I'm meteorologist Paul Trombley. Right now, 37.

0: Very special weekend, of course. Sunday is Mom's Day. A happy Mother's Day to those moms. Stick around from Eddie and the Cruisers, the movie. Grab yourself some popcorn, some Junior Mints from Eddie and the Cruisers, John Cafferty and the Beaver Brown Band, and it's Queen next.
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0: Our early morning movie. And that's from Eddie and the Cruisers, John Cafferty and the Beaver Brown Band on the Dark Side. Hey, Mom's Day weekend. Yeah, Mother's Day this Sunday. A happy Mother's Day to all moms. And let's make it a great one. And consider us your weekend soundtrack, too.
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4: Here's your classic hits 96.7 forecast. A frost advisory continues until 9 a.m. today. Bright sunshine today with daytime highs approaching 71. Winds out of the south, 5 to 10 miles per hour. Lows around 48 tonight, mainly clear. Highs level off around 75 tomorrow. Sunshine mixed with clouds at times. In the classic hits, 96.7 Weather Center. I'm meteorologist Paul Trombley. Right now, 37.

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2: I'm Deborah Rodriguez. Escalating tensions in the Middle East are putting the U.S.-Iran ceasefire on shaky ground again. After the U.S. says it fired defensive strikes on Iranian boats and missile launchers in retaliation for Iranian attacks on three American destroyers, President Trump is still optimistic about a peace agreement.
3: Could happen any day. Could, and it might not happen, but it could happen any day. I believe they want the deal more than I do.
4: I'm Dale Gavlak in Amman, Jordan. U.S. ally, the United Arab Emirates, said its air defenses were actively engaging and countering missile and drone threats from Iran early Friday. The UAE Defense Ministry warned residents not to approach, photograph, or touch any debris or fragments that have fallen as a result of successful air interceptions.
2: An update on the luxury cruise ship hit with the hantavirus outbreak. 5 cases are now confirmed. 3 people have died. Correspondent Jared Hill.
5: Now, the ship and the nearly 150 people on board are headed towards Spain's Canary Islands. It's not allowed to dock, only drop anchor offshore.
6: Una buena noticia.
5: The island president called it good news to help reduce contagion.
2: A KLM flight attendant who'd shown symptoms has now tested negative for hantavirus. A cyber attack knocked out the online learning platform Canvas for students across the country yesterday, including Sacramento State University senior Michael Lee Chang.
7: I'm going to be graduating in like 2 or 3 weeks, and you know, I'm already anxious enough, and now I can't, you know, now I'm unable to do my assignments.
2: The system, used all the way from K through 12 through college, including schools like Harvard and Berkeley, is back up and running today. A hacking group that calls itself Shiny Hunters threatened to leak private messages unless a ransom note was paid by May 12th. No word from Canvas on how the issue was resolved. The government will release a new jobs report this morning, and artificial intelligence is expected to take a bite out of the numbers.
8: In April, AI is cited as the top cause of layoffs, responsible for 26% of them. Company closures came in second, then cost cutting. AI is affecting white-collar jobs, unlike past automation cycles where blue-collar workers were more vulnerable. The U.S. Bureau of Labor Statistics says layoffs in professional and business services, sectors vulnerable to AI, rose by 150,000 in March from a year earlier. Michael Toscano, CBS News, Washington.
2: Get set to pay more, Mario Kart fans. Nintendo says it'll raise Switch 2 prices in the U.S. by $50 in September because of an AI-fueled supply crunch of chips.
9: It's one of the most successful law and justice programs in television history that continues to uncover the truth. 48 Hours, Saturday on CBS and streaming on Paramount Plus.
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12: Here's your classic hits 96.7 forecast. A frost advisory continues until 9 a.m. today. Bright sunshine today with daytime highs approaching 71. Winds out of the south, 5 to 10 miles per hour. Lows around 48 tonight, mainly clear. Highs level off around 75 tomorrow. Sunshine mixed with clouds at times. In the classic hits 96.7 Weather Center, I'm meteorologist Paul Trombley. Right now, 37.
13: Thanks, Paul. And right now we're looking at mostly clear skies in London.
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13: 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And like them on Facebook. Coming up, we have Aerosmith, our Carlisle Young Thought for the Day. Later, Today in History, at the bottom of the hour, the Pole Vault, and local news with Bo Beecraft, brought to you by Interstate Auction. Later, our daily celebration and morning toast. Oh, and it's Friday, so Rock and Roll T-Shirt Friday. Wearing my Three Dog Night shirt that my friend Gary Conley at Minuteman Press gifted me yesterday. He came by here at the station and brought it by. I had told him a few weeks before that I didn't have a Three Dog Night shirt. And he made up one. Yeah, he can do that at Minuteman Press. So, yeah. Looks good, too. Check it out on our Facebook page, Classic Hits on Facebook, or my Facebook page, Dave Begley in the Morning. And be sure and like our Facebook page if you haven't already. And post up pics with you and your rock tee in the comment section if you have your rock tee on this morning. 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That's Classic Hits on Facebook or Dave Begley in the Morning. But, you can listen live, online. 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And there you go. 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Or say, hey, Alexa, play Classic Hits 96.7. Or wait a minute. 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Hey, Alexa, open Classic Hits 96.7. Anyway, it's like magic. Just a hit. Again, Aerosmith and our Carlisle Young Thought for the Day. Right now, it's Three Dog Night. We'll be playing a bunch of Three Dog Night tunes as our Friday feature this morning. So stay on board for that. The show must go on.

From the Aerosmithsonian, Walk This Way. Aerosmith, classic hits, 96.7. It is 6:19 on this Friday. Happy TGIF to you. You guys ready for the weekend? I've been ready since Monday. Time for our Carlisle Young Thought for the Day. And today, a quote from Charles Spurgeon, who said, "Wisdom is the right use of knowledge. To know is not to be wise. Many men know a great deal and are all the greater fools for it. There is no fool so great a fool as a knowing fool. But to know how to use knowledge is to have wisdom." Coming up, we'll have a look at today in history. Paul Fromley has your weekend forecast. 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

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It's May 8th, 2026. On this date in history, back in 1541, Spanish explorer Hernando de Soto reached the Mississippi River, the first recorded European to do so. In 1846, U.S. forces led by General Zachary Taylor defeated Mexican forces near modern-day Brownsville, Texas, the first major battle of the Mexican-American War. In 1886, the first serving of Coca-Cola, which actually contained cocaine, was sold at a pharmacy in Atlanta, Georgia. The drink became fully cocaine-free in 1929. On this date, 1945, President Harry S. Truman announced in a radio address that Nazi Germany's forces had surrendered, stating that the flags of freedom fly all over Europe on VE, or Victory in Europe, Day. On this date, 1973, members of the American Indian Movement, who had occupied the South Dakota hamlet of Wounded Knee for 10 weeks, surrendered to federal authorities. On this date in 1978, David R. Berkowitz pleaded guilty in a Brooklyn courtroom to murder, attempted murder, and assault in connection with the Son of Sam shootings that claimed six lives and terrified New Yorkers. Berkowitz was sentenced to six consecutive life prison terms. On this date in 1984, the Soviet Union announced it would boycott the upcoming Summer Olympic Games in Los Angeles. On this date in 1996, South Africa took a major step from apartheid to democracy by adopting a constitution that guaranteed equal rights for blacks and whites.

0: 267th Pontiff of the Catholic Church after the death of Pope Francis on April 21st of that year. That's Today in History. Coming up, we'll have a look at the forecast, your weekend weather outlook, and more Three Dog Night on this Rock and Roll T-Shirt Friday. The morning show is a presentation of Larkey HVAC.
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10: Here's your classic hits 96.7 forecast. A frost advisory continues until 9 a.m. today. Bright sunshine today with daytime highs approaching 71. Winds out of the south, 5 to 10 miles per hour. Lows around 48 tonight, mainly clear. Highs level off around 75 tomorrow. Sunshine mixed with clouds at times. In the Classic Hits 96.7 Weather Center, I'm meteorologist Paul Trombley. Right now, 37.
0: Thanks, Paul. And right now, we're looking at mostly clear skies in London. Coming up, Loverboy. And at the bottom of the hour, we'll check our pole vault. Also news with Bo Beecraft. He's standing by in the newsroom, brought to you by Interstate Auction. Right now, it's Three Dog Night, our featured artist on this Rock and Roll T-Shirt Friday. Out in the country. Classic hits.

0: Working for the Weekend, that's Loverboy. Classic hits, 96.7. And the weekend is at hand. All we have to do is finish out today and we're home free, right? It's Friday. And Rock and Roll T-Shirt Friday. More Three Dog Night coming up in a bit. First, our pole vault. And today's poll shows that the odds are not good that you woke up this morning with a huge smile on your face, ready to take on the day. According to this new poll, we wake up in a bad mood 300 days a year. There's only 365, so that's basically 5 or 6 days out of the week, which I guess would account for Monday through Friday, the work days. 82% of the year. And according to the poll, here's why. We wake up too cold, an average of 1.24 times a week. We wake up too hot, an average of 1.74 times a week. Some loud noise wakes us up 1.38 times a week. And a bad or strange dream wakes us up 1.4 times a week. That adds up to 5.76 nights a week, or 300 bad wake-ups a year. The study also found we only get 91 nights of full uninterrupted sleep per year. But even some of those nights end up with us waking up in a bad mood. How about you? I mean, it's Friday, so that's a reason to wake up with a smile on your face, yeah? You got classic hits on the radio there, so that's got to put a smile on your face, right? Rock and Roll T-Shirt Friday. Rocking Three Dog Night this week. I've got a new Three Dog Night shirt. In case you just tuned in, my friend Gary Conley of Minuteman Press brought this by yesterday. Nice. Check it out on our Facebook page. Classic Hits on Facebook or my Facebook page, Dave Begley in the Morning. And post up pics with you in your rock tee in the comments section. Help us celebrate the weekend and rock and roll. By the way, Terry Harris down the hall, he's rocking his Billy Joel shirt this week. Nice. How about you? Who you repping? But just ahead, we have Bo Beecraft standing by in the newsroom with local news brought to you by Interstate Auction. Paul Fromley has your weekend forecast. And again, I have some more Three Dog Night queued up for you. On this Rock and Roll T-Shirt Friday.
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6: the newsroom. I'm Bo B. Craft. Two people were arrested late Wednesday in Laurel County after deputies found them passed out inside a vehicle in a business parking lot. Deputies responded to a call along Barberville Road about 8 miles south of London where a man and woman were reportedly foaming at the mouth behind the wheel of a Chevy Tahoe. The driver, 38-year-old Mark Alexander Jr. of London, told deputies he'd smoked meth within the past 2 days and was charged with DUI, second offense. The passenger, identified as 25-year-old Caitlin Roden of Corbin, was charged with public intox involving controlled substance. Both were lodged in the Laurel County Correctional Center. An East Bernstadt man faces multiple felony charges after a high-speed motorcycle chase in Laurel County ended with a crash into a tree. Chase began Tuesday evening when 50-year-old Kendall Browning failed to stop for a traffic stop on a motorcycle with no registration plate. Browning then crashed and tried to flee on foot while throwing away a bag of suspected meth. Browning and a passenger were taken to the hospital before he was booked into the Laurel County Correctional Center. With news, I'm Bo B. Craft.
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7: Here's your classic hits 96.7 forecast. A frost advisory continues until 9 a.m. today. Bright sunshine today with daytime highs approaching 71. Winds out of the south, 5 to 10 miles per hour. Lows around 48 tonight, mainly clear. Highs level off around 75 tomorrow. Sunshine mixed with clouds at times. In the classic hits 96.7 Weather Center, I'm meteorologist Paul Trombley. Right now, 37.
0: Thanks, Paul. And right now, we're looking at mostly clear skies in London. Coming up, The Cure. And we'll have a look at our daily celebration. Also, Paul Fromley has your updated forecast. And, of course, our morning toast. So get your coffee brewing right now. It's Three Dog Night on this Rock and Roll T-Shirt Friday, black and white. Classic hits.

0: Friday, I'm in love, The Cure, on Classic Hits 96.7. It is 6:50 on a Friday. It's May 8th. So, that brings us to our daily celebration. It's Friday. That's a good start. It's Rock and Roll T-Shirt Friday. We're featuring Three Dog Night. Wearing a brand new shirt this week. Compliments of my friend Gary Conley at Minuteman Press. He's printed this up for me. Because I told him a few weeks ago that I didn't have a Three Dog Night shirt. And he made me one. Pretty cool, too. It's also World Red Cross Day. Held annually on the birthday of founder Henry Dunant. In 1828, or done it. Yeah, not only does the organization he created serve 189 countries and territories, but the Red Cross is now considered one of the world's most recognized symbols. Take that, happy face emoji. National Coconut Cream Pie Day. Perfect for dessert or just smushing into someone's face as a gag. Coconuts, by the way, aren't nuts. And they're not fruit either. They're seeds. So, yeah. Motorhead Day. Maybe if you have hearing damage, 8th of May sounds kind of like Ace of Spades. That's reason enough for fans to declare today Motorhead Day. Paying tribute to the rock band fronted by the late Lemmy Kilmister. We'll have to play Ace of Spades here in a little bit. On this Motorhead Day. It's also VE Day, as we mentioned earlier in Today in History. Victory in Europe, commemorating the 81st anniversary of the defeat of Nazi Germany, as celebrated by the Allies in World War II. It's also the United Nations Time of Remembrance and Reconciliation for those who lost their lives during the Second World War. There was a lot of them. National Military Spouse Appreciation Day, the Friday before Mother's Day. Saluting all the contributions and sacrifices made by military spouses in supporting our armed forces. So, lots to celebrate today. Grab your coffee and let's put them together through the radio for our morning toast. Clink, clink. Coming up, your weekend forecast with Paul Fromley and more Three Dog Night and Motorhead. Morning show is a presentation of Larkey HVAC.
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8: Here's your classic hits 96.7 forecast. A frost advisory continues until 9 a.m. today. Bright sunshine today.

0: with daytime highs approaching 71. Winds out of the south, 5 to 10 miles per hour. Lows around 48 tonight, mainly clear. Highs level off around 75 tomorrow. Sunshine mixed with clouds at times. In the classic hits, 96.7 Weather Center. I'm meteorologist Paul Trombley. Right now, 37.
1: Thanks, Paul. And right now we have mostly clear skies in London. Coming up, Motorhead on this Motorhead Day, Ace of Spades. But also we have ABC or CBS News coming up at the top of the hour. Right now it's Three Dog Night on this Rock and Roll T-Shirt Friday. Sure as I'm sitting here, classic hits.

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2: I'm Deborah Rodriguez. The U.S. and Iran exchange fire again in the Persian Gulf.
3: They better sign their agreement fast.
2: President Trump, after the Pentagon says a trio of American destroyers was targeted in the Strait of Hormuz before U.S. forces returned fire. The BBC's Yolande Nell is monitoring from Jerusalem.
4: The U.S. military said it intercepted Iranian attacks on three Navy ships. These were unprovoked Iranian attacks. And it said that in response, it targeted Iranian military facilities. None of its ships were hit. The Iranian version of events is that U.S. forces targeted an Iranian oil tanker in its coastal waters and a second vessel.
2: The United Arab Emirates says it fended off Iranian attacks overnight. The average for a gallon of regular gas in the U.S. today, down a penny from yesterday to an average $4.55 a gallon. We'll see if soaring prices are having an effect on the jobs market when the government releases its April report next hour. CBS News business analyst Jill Schlesinger.
5: So far, the war in the Middle East and rising gas prices have not had any significant impact on the labor market. If high gas prices persist, there could be some changes in the labor market, but that remains to be seen.
2: Almost 100 people, including 17 Americans, are still on that luxury cruise liner that suffered a deadly hantavirus outbreak. They're expected to drop anchor off the Canary Islands Sunday. Dozens of others got off on an island in the South Atlantic. Dr. William Schaffner, Vanderbilt University, on fears of a mass spread.
6: The risk really is extraordinarily low. I think this is a well-confined episode that is focused on people who were on this cruise ship.
2: The learning platform Canvas is mostly back up and running after a cyber attack.
7: Thousands of universities and K-12 schools use Canvas to manage assignments, grades, and lecture videos. The hacking group Shiny Hunters claimed responsibility for the attack on Canvas's parent company, Instructure, which knocked Canvas offline for hours, disrupting final exams at many schools. Sacramento State senior Michael Lee Chang is supposed to graduate in a couple of weeks.
8: I'm already anxious enough, and now I'm unable to do my assignments, and no one really knows what's going on.
7: Instructure says Canvas is available for most users again. Michael Wallace, CBS News.
2: Possible change at the post office. CBS's Jim Crisula.
9: The United States Postal Service is considering a rule change that would allow anyone to send handguns through the mail for the first time in nearly 100 years. A 1927 law prohibits the shipment of handguns through the Postal Service unless they are from licensed retailers.
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18: In the newsroom, I'm Bo B. Craft. The Laurel County Sheriff is pushing back against criticism tied to the controversial arrest involving a man with autism in London. Mayor Randall Weddle had said city police and sheriff's deputies failed to properly de-escalate the situation, which was captured on video showing a man being slapped while handcuffed. Sheriff John Root says his deputy arrived while the incident was already in progress and didn't have a chance to intervene. Root added that his deputy had successfully de-escalated a separate encounter with the same individual weeks earlier. Charges against the man have since been dropped, and two London police officers involved have resigned. The sheriff says he stands by his deputies and their professionalism. London will hold a public ceremony May 16th to remember victims and survivors of last year's deadly EF4 tornado. Names of those who died will be read, and survivors will share stories. First responders will be honored during the event as well. County leaders say rebuilding continues, though some families are still struggling with insurance and recovery efforts. With news, I'm Bo Beecraft.
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11: Here's your Classic Hits 96.7 forecast. A frost advisory continues until 9 a.m. today. Bright sunshine today with daytime highs approaching 71. Winds out of the south, 5 to 10 miles per hour. Lows around 48 tonight, mainly clear. Highs level off around 75 tomorrow. Sunshine mixed with clouds at times. In the Classic Hits 96.7 Weather Center, I'm meteorologist Paul Trombley. Right now, 37.
12: Thanks, Paul. And right now, we're looking at mostly clear skies in London. And looking at traffic, no traffic problems have been texted in so far, so smooth sailing for your morning commute. As far as we can tell, do be careful as always. Take your time, leaving plenty enough time to reach your destination so that you're not in a hurry. Always makes your day go by a little better if you're starting it off at ease instead of in a rush. And it's Friday. So, make it a good day. Now, if you do happen upon a traffic situation, or if you have a birthday for next hour, birthday club comes your way about 8:30 or so, shoot us a text at 864-2148, 864-2148. But don't text and drive. Be sure to get to where you can stop safely before fiddling with your phone. And if you're stopping at a traffic light, be sure to watch. When that light turns green, they're going to be honking at you. And buckle up.

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1: 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And like them on Facebook. Coming up, we have music ahead from John Mayer. Also, a look at sports with Scott Fitzgerald. He's standing by at KNN. And it's Friday, so we'll hear from the voice of the Wildcats, Tom Leach. A look at UK sports. We'll hear from Coach Pope this morning, too. Also coming up this hour, a look at the community calendar. We have Gary Conley standing by with today's Minuteman Minute and news from the Weird Wire. Speaking of Gary Conley, he brought me a rock tee yesterday. Came by the station, brought me a Three Dog Night shirt. Check it out on our Facebook page, Classic Hits on Facebook, or my Facebook page, Dave Begley in the Morning. And post up pics with you and your rock tee in the comments section. But Three Dog Night, our featured artist this week. Having fun playing all these Three Dog Night songs. So many good ones. Like this one. One. Classic Hits.

0: Happy Friday, Kentucky. I'm Scott Fitzgerald. How are you? Let's talk sports, shall we, here on the Kentucky News Network, starting with Kentucky men's basketball. They continue to reshape the roster for next season as Coach Mark Pope reportedly held a Zoom meeting with Iowa State transfer Milan Manchilovic, while also officially adding international forward Ousmane Ndiaye from Senegal. Manchilovic averaged nearly 17 points per game and shot almost 49% from three last season, including a 20-point performance against Kentucky in the NCAA tournament. Louisville basketball is headed to Las Vegas for Thanksgiving week as part of the expanded 2026 Players Era Men's Championship. ESPN announcing a new multi-year broadcast deal and revealed the full 16-team field Louisville will compete in. It'll feature national powers like Alabama, Gonzaga, Tennessee, Michigan, Baylor, Kansas State, and Texas Tech. And the Preakness is shaping up to be one of the most wide-open races in recent memory. With Kentucky Derby winner Golden Tempo skipping the race, several contenders are now getting serious attention, including Napoleon Solo and Chip Honcho. Napoleon Solo has turned heads with a blistering workout at Belmont after battling injuries this spring. While Derby-winning jockey Jose Ortiz will reunite with Chip Honcho for Hall of Fame trainer Steve Asmussen. Trainers think this year's field, well, apparently wide open, creates a huge opportunity for more horses at Laurel Park. And the Cincinnati Reds' tough road trip got even worse yesterday. They fell 8-3 to the Cubs. Meanwhile, rookie starter Rhett Lauder exited early with right shoulder discomfort. Skipper Terry Francona:
1: I don't think it was a terrible amount of discomfort. I think he felt some clicking up there. He was having trouble getting into a spot. You're asking somebody to throw the ball mid-90s and get major league hitters out, and if you don't feel like you can get into a slot, that's why I didn't leave him in. He wanted to stay in. I don't think that's right.
0: And the round ball, Shai Gilgeous-Alexander and Chet Holmgren dropped 22 points. Oklahoma City goes up 2-0 on the Lakers. They win 125-107, and the Pistons also up 2-0. They beat Donovan Mitchell and the Cavaliers 107-97. Have a great weekend, Kentucky.
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4: Mark Pope deployed a bold new strategy of hit me with your best shot, going straight to the BBN via Instagram and X. And the feedback's been overwhelmingly positive, even from some of those who mocked his outside-the-box social media engagement. But veteran college basketball writer Mike DeCourcy thought it was a good idea from the start.
7: As you know as well as anybody on the planet, Kentucky's program is different than a lot of programs in college basketball in terms of its importance to its fan base, the connection to the fan base. I really think this is a good thing. Are there going to be some people who take shots at Mark on this directly to his request for questions? Of course there are. But anything that he might post during the season or out of season is subject to that. There are going to be people who are frustrated with the fact that the team only won one NCAA tournament game this year, wasn't particularly competitive in the second game, even against a team whose best player was missing. The new part is that he can be asked legitimate questions.
4: Whether on X or Instagram, follow at Coach Mark Pope, and maybe you'll get your question answered if he does another round of these. That's a look at UK sports.
8: 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Also, catch the Cincinnati Reds every game live with Tommy Thrall and the Cowboy, Jeff Brantley, on your home of the Reds, 106.9 The Wolf. Coming up, we'll have a look at the forecast. Paul Fromley standing by and the Weather Center with your weekend weather outlook. Also, more Three Dog Night on this Rock and Roll T-Shirt Friday. 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
5: Here's your classic hits 96.7 forecast. A frost advisory continues until 9 a.m. today. Bright sunshine today with daytime highs approaching 71. Winds out of the south, 5 to 10 miles per hour. Lows around 48 tonight, mainly clear. Highs level off around 75 tomorrow. Sunshine mixed with clouds at times. In the classic hits 96.7 Weather Center, I'm meteorologist Paul Trombley. Right now, 37.
6: Thanks, Paul. And right now, we're looking at mostly clear skies. Beautiful morning. A little bit on the chilly side, though. And maybe some scattered frost out there. Hopefully you covered up your tender plants. Just ahead, Don Henley. Also, our community calendar. Gary Conley standing by with today's Minuteman Minute. Right now, it's Three Dog Night and Shambhala. Classic hits.

0: 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That's Don Henley, Classic Hits 96.7. Dave Begley here at 7:36 on a Friday. Time for the community calendar. And here's what's happening at the Laurel County Public Library tomorrow. The Cincinnati Museum Center's Exploration Stations will be there. That'll be 10 a.m. to 1 p.m. For more information on what's happening at Laurel County Public Library, visit laurellibrary.org or their Facebook page. Be a local lifesaver this morning. Our friend Gary Conley has the Bloodmobile at Minuteman Press starting 9 a.m. this morning until noon. Give the gift of life and get one of those local lifesaver hats. It's a net back for the summer. And a Minuteman blood donor mug exclusively for this blood drive. Again, that's this morning from 9 a.m. until noon. Minuteman Press. Pops in the Park takes place tonight at 6 at Town Center Park, downtown London. They'll have, of course, the South Laurel bands performing on the stage. Food trucks will be there, vendors, a silent auction, lots of kids' activities. 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Also, the inaugural Daniel Boone National Jeep Takeover rolls into London next weekend, May 15th through the 17th. 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You can check out the new facilities there. 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Coming up, we have a look at the forecast, your weekend weather outlook with Paul Fromley, and more Three Dog Night on this Rock and Roll T-Shirt Friday. Right now, it's Gary Conley with today's Minuteman Minute, brought to you by Minuteman Press of London.
1: 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Beyond the festive caps and gowns, beyond the PhDs, beyond the books that filled the minds of those who earned degrees, a greater knowledge will commence for those who heed the call. What counts the most is what you learn after you know it all. All graduated pedagogues, when teaching, find in turn those books on what to teach had failed to show how children learn. And they will soon discover that each child who owns a name is different and unique, and so they all don't learn the same. The classroom coach who learned the boys are X's and are O's becomes adept at leadership the moment that he knows those boys need teacher shepherds who will guide the little lambs to execute the truth of life beyond the diagrams. Old decorated graduate, once past that college wall, what counts the most is what you learn after you know it all. And that's your Minuteman Minute, brought to you by Minuteman Press of London, Kentucky, where we design, print, and promote you.
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7: Here's your Classic Hits 96.7 forecast. A frost advisory continues until 9 a.m. today. Bright sunshine today with daytime highs approaching 71. Winds out of the south, 5 to 10 miles per hour. Lows around 48 tonight, mainly clear. Highs level off around 75 tomorrow. Sunshine mixed with clouds at times. In the Classic Hits 96.7 Weather Center, I'm meteorologist Paul Trombley. Right now, 37.
0: Thanks, Paul. And right now, we're looking at mostly sunny skies in London. Coming up, Sheryl Crow. And to look at news from the Weird Wire. Right now, it's Three Dog Night on this Rock and Roll T-Shirt Friday. Wearing my Three Dog Night shirt that our friend Gary Conley brought me yesterday. Thanks, Gary. By the way, you can check that out on our Facebook page, Classic Hits, or Dave Begley in the Morning. Don't forget to post up pics with you and your rock tee in the comment section. Right now, it's Joy to the World. Classic Hits. Good morning.

0: And for you young kids out there, a 45 is a record, vinyl single record. It's the small one that just has the one song on one side, one song on the other. And yeah, there you go. But I don't know. Young folks are getting into the vinyl nowadays, so probably know what that is. And we call it 45 because it's 45 RPM, revolutions per minute. So the record album with the all the songs would be 33 and a third. But anyway, used to play those when I first got into radio back in 87. Yeah, we were still playing vinyl records at that time. Moved to CD a few years later, which we thought was really high tech. But we had no computers in the building at the time. None. Now it's all computers. The computer goes down, you're dead in the water. It's great when it works, but when it doesn't, not much to fall back on. Anyway, 7:51, time for news from the Weird Wire. Now, who in their right mind would actually want to go back to high school as an adult? I don't know, it would be kind of fun. I had a lot of fun in high school, even though I was an introvert, kind of backward. But I had a handful of close friends hung out with. Ask the 28-year-old who was busted in New York, though, for allegedly posing as a 16-year-old girl. Police say she enrolled in high school under a fake name, but forgot to delete her Facebook account that had her real age on it. 28-year-old passed for a 16-year-old. That's pretty good. Kudos for that, but can't do that. Principal found it 2 weeks after she started attending classes. Police think it was part of a college financial aid scam. Yeah. Knew there had to be money in there somewhere. Coming up, we'll have a look at the weekend forecast. Paul Fromley standing by in the Weather Center. And more Three Dog Night. That's Rock and Roll T-Shirt Friday. The morning show is a presentation of Larkey HVAC.
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1: Here's your classic hits 96.7 forecast. A frost advisory continues until 9 a.m. today. Bright sunshine expected today with daytime highs approaching 71. Southerly winds 5 to 10 miles per hour. Lows dip down to about 48 tonight, mainly clear skies. High temperatures reach up to 75 tomorrow. Sunshine mixed with clouds at times. In the classic hits 96.7 Weather Center, I'm meteorologist Paul Trombley. Currently 39.
2: Thanks, Paul. And right now we're looking at mostly sunny skies in London. Coming up, Hootie and the Blowfish. And at the top of the hour, it's state news with KNN, Kentucky News Network. Right now, Three Dog Night and an old-fashioned love song on this Rock and Roll T-Shirt Friday.

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2: A group of state lawmakers is demanding changes at Fayette County Public Schools as the district seeks a $110 million loan to cover expenses. The lawmakers are calling for a moratorium on executive bonuses and the resignation of the executives responsible for the financial collapse, noting that it's an insult that staff members are facing cuts while leaders collect six-figure salaries. Martin County is receiving nearly $26 million in grant funding. The Kentucky Water grants will help overhaul failing systems that have left residents without reliable access to clean drinking water. Local leaders call the investment a tremendous shot in the arm that will help pay off district debts and fund pipeline replacements, tank repairs, and pump upgrades. State lawmakers have secured nearly $108 million in new investments for Warren County. The funds will support local road and infrastructure projects as well as critical upgrades at Western Kentucky University. The Warren County Board of Education will also receive $9.1 million for the Impact Center for Leadership and Innovation. State Senator Mike Givens says the investment reflects a commitment to one of Kentucky's fastest growing regions. Two people charged in a child pornography investigation appeared in a Knox County court on Wednesday. 22-year-old Rachel Baker and 35-year-old Bradley Yeager pleading not guilty to multiple counts of promoting human trafficking and promoting a sexual performance by a minor. Investigators allege Baker sold nude photos of herself and her child to Yeager. Both will return for a preliminary hearing on May 12th. And finally, the Allen County Sheriff's Office is investigating after multiple graves were vandalized at a local cemetery. Deputies responded to Mount Pleasant United Methodist Church on Tuesday after receiving reports of damaged grave sites. Investigators found several headstones that had been intentionally damaged or disturbed. Anyone with information is being urged to contact law enforcement. I'm Travis Laird.
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6: Here's your classic hits 96.7 forecast. A frost advisory continues until 9 a.m. today. Bright sunshine expected today with daytime highs approaching 71. Southerly winds 5 to 10 miles per hour. Lows dip down to about 48 tonight, mainly clear skies. High temperatures reach up to 75 tomorrow. Sunshine mixed with clouds at times. In the Classic Hits 96.7 Weather Center, I'm meteorologist Paul Frombly. Currently 39.
7: Thanks, Paul. And right now we're looking at mostly sunny skies in London.
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7: 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Coming up, music ahead from Blind Melon. And we'll have a look at our fascinating facts right now. It's Three Dog Night, our featured artist on this Rock and Roll T-shirt Friday. Play something sweet, Brickyard Blues, classic hits. Good morning.

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11: Here's your classic hits 96.7 forecast. A frost advisory continues until 9 a.m. today. Bright sunshine expected today with daytime highs approaching 71. Southerly winds 5 to 10 miles per hour. Lows dip down to about 48 tonight, mainly clear skies. High temperatures reach up to 75 tomorrow. Sunshine mixed with clouds at times. In the Classic Hits 96.7 Weather Center, I'm meteorologist Paul Trombley. Currently 39.
3: Thanks, Paul. Temperatures rising slowly, but we have that sunshine, makes it feel better. Coming up, the Talking Heads as we kick off the birthday block right now. Our featured artist on this Rock and Roll T-Shirt Friday, Three Dog Night, Family of Man. Classic Hits.

And she was. That's Talking Heads, featuring the birthday boy, drummer Chris France, who's 75 today. Kicking off the birthday block, we'll get back to those celebrity birthdays.

0: Devil Inside, that's NXS on Classic Hits 96.7. Dave Begley here. Well, you might think that an AI assistant makes you sound a lot smarter, but new research has found that using AI for just 10 minutes can turn you into a lazy idiot. Scientists at MIT had some people solving a few problems, simple stuff like basic fractions or reading comprehension. Some were allowed to use a bot for help. But after 10 minutes, when it was suddenly taken away, those same people were way more likely to give up or flub their answer. So, yeah, AI might boost productivity, but at the cost of your own scruples. Coming up, music ahead from Three Dog Night, more of our featured artists on this Rock and Roll T-Shirt Friday. Also, the Dave Matthews Band, and we're more concerned about how much battery our phone has than wearing sunscreen. More on that in a bit. The Morning Show is a presentation of Larkey HVAC.
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1: What would you say? That's the Dave Matthews Band on Classic Hits 96.7. I'm Dave Begley on the morning show for a few more minutes. And according to a new survey, Americans are four times more likely to remember to charge their phones at night than to wear SPF every day, proving your phone's screen beats out sunscreen. More than half of all grown-ups admit they forget to slather some on before leaving home, but 8 in 10 of us never forget to plug our phones in before going to bed. Coming up, we'll have a look at the forecast. Paul Fromley standing by in the Weather Center with your weekend weather outlook. And more Three Dog Night on this Rock and Roll T-Shirt Friday. Coming up at the top of the hour, we have Haynes Johns taking over the air chair. He's sitting in for Laura Latham, who's off today. As for me, I'll be back Monday morning, 6 a.m. for the morning show. We'll get your work week off on the right foot. But let's not think about the work week. It's time to think about the weekend. Yeah, Friday, TGIF. Or you can hop over to our sister station, Sam 1039. I'll be there until 3. Have a great safe weekend, everybody.
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9: Here's your Classic Hits 96.7 forecast. Clear skies today with a high of 71. South winds 5 to 10 miles per hour. Lows dip down to about 48. Tonight, mainly clear skies. Sunshine mixed with clouds at times. Tomorrow, high of 75. Highs around 79 Sunday with a slight chance of thunderstorms. 66, a blend of clouds and sun Monday. In the Classic Hits 96.7 Weather Center, I'm meteorologist Paul Crombley. Currently, it's 46 degrees.
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The first hit for Debbie Harry and Blondie, and it went all the way to number one with Heart of Glass. Well, hi, it's Haynes Johns. Happy Friday morning to you. And coming up next, get ready for more Halloween hijinks. I'll have Who Star in the threequel after Sting and the Police.

0: And that's how we met Amy Lee and Evanescence. Their first hit when their debut single, Bring Me to Life, peaked at number 5. Well, hi, it's Haynes Johns. Happy Friday morning to you. Thank you for including us in your day. And get ready for more Halloween hijinks as the Sanderson sisters, Winifred, Sarah, and Mary, are ready for the threequel in Hocus Pocus 3. More mischief on the way for Salem, Massachusetts, continuing what began in 1993 with the original Hocus Pocus. So we'll see what happens with that. The script is in the works right now. They do have a script. And Sarah Jessica Parker says, yeah, if we've been in talks about this for at least a year, we very much want to do the threequel. And in fact, Bette Midler chimed in and said, you know, they've already written the script. And she says they really got to work on that after the sequel that we did, Hocus Pocus 2, amassed billions of watches on the streaming platform Disney Plus. She said, billions? I've never heard that number before concerning one of my movies. But now you have, Bette, so we welcome them back. That will be Bette Midler, Sarah Jessica Parker, and Kathy DeJimmy. Hocus Pocus 3, hopefully in time for either this Halloween, probably going to be, more realistically, next Halloween in theaters. Up next, Journey with their second consecutive top 10 hit after the Eagles and one of their signature songs about the excesses of L.A.
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9: Here's your Classic Hits 96.7 forecast. Clear skies today with a high of 71. South winds 5 to 10 miles per hour. Lows dip down to about 48. Tonight, mainly clear skies. Sunshine mixed with clouds at times. Tomorrow, high of 75. Highs around 79 Sunday with a slight chance of thunderstorms. 66, a blend of clouds and sun Monday. In the Classic Hits 96.7 Weather Center, I'm meteorologist Paul Trombley. Right now, 54.

0: Steve Perry and Journey with their second consecutive top 10 hit with Don't Stop Believin' peaked at number 9. Why, it's Haynes Johns coming right back with the highest chart successes for Creed and the Cars, one of which goes to number 1. Think you know which one? Take your best guess. I'll have those songs and the answer next.
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0: Did you guess correctly? Yep, the highest chart success for Creed, With Arms Wide Open, all the way to number one. Before that, the highest chart success for The Cars, Drive, that peaked at number four. Well, hi, it's H. Johns. Happy Friday morning to you. We thank you for including us in your day as we get a running start on your weekend, Mother's Day weekend, coming up on Sunday. Up next, the first number one for Tears for Fears, after we go flying high with the Steve Miller Band. And all the way next hour, the Great Snack Mix recall continues to grow. Yikes. I'll have which ones this time and the surprising reason why coming up.
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6: Here's your Classic Hits 96.7 forecast. Clear skies today with a high of 71. South winds 5 to 10 miles per hour. Lows dip down to about 48. Tonight, mainly clear skies. Sunshine mixed with clouds at times. Tomorrow, high of 75. Highs around 79 Sunday with a slight chance of thunderstorms. 66, a blend of clouds and sun Monday. In the Classic Hits 96.7 Weather Center, I'm meteorologist Paul Trombley. Right now, 54.

0: Survivor, another band formed in Chicago, getting their first number one, and it stayed there for 6 weeks with Eye of the Tiger from that Rocky III motion picture and soundtrack. Well, hi, it's Haynes Johns with the Great Snack Mix recall that continues to grow. This time around, it's a new wave of nationwide recalls for several popular snack mixes and potato chips, including Fisher Nuts, Southern Style Nuts, Squirrel Brand, and Target's Good and Gather snack mixes. They're all linked to a seasoning provided by a third-party supplier that used dry milk powder from California Dairies, which is where all this recall business began. So the products were sold at major retailers including Walmart, Target, Sam's Club, and even online, plus through QVC. So the recall have already been issued for Zapp's potato chips as well as Dirty potato chips. So, and also some Ghirardelli powdered dry mixes. So that's what's going on. And I told you earlier this week about the frozen pizza and pork rind recalls. All this, again, stemming from a dry milk powder from a California dairy. So all the details when you go to Walmart.com, Target.com, or Sam'sClub.com, depending on where you bought your snack mixes. But obviously for each of those, the keyword is recall, and also at QVC.com. But again, the keyword is recall. Be safe with these snack mix recalls, as well as the Zaps and Dirty potato chips. Coming up, it's first and final in the top five zone. The first for REM, then the most recent from Billy Idol.
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7: Here's your classic hits 96.7 forecast. Clear skies today with a high of 71. South winds 5 to 10 miles per hour. Lows dip down to about 48. Tonight, mainly clear skies. Sunshine mixed with clouds at times. Tomorrow, high of 75. Highs around 79 Sunday with a slight chance of thunderstorms. 66, a blend of clouds and sun Monday. In the classic hits 96.7 Weather Center, I'm meteorologist Paul Trombley. Currently, it's 59 degrees.
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0: Perfect Friday song, right? That's how we met Billy Idol, his debut single, Dancing With Myself. Well, hi, it's Ains Johns. We keep the dancing theme going next with Bruce, then Steely Dan with their second hit.
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0: Hit number 2 for Steely Dan when Reeling in the Years peaked at number 11. Well, hi, it's Ains Johns. Happy, happy Friday morning to you. We thank you for including us in your day as we put the wraps on Teacher Appreciation Week today, and we continue with Nurses Appreciation Week that runs through this coming Tuesday. And, of course, coming up on Sunday, Mother's Day. So lots going on. Make sure you take care of your teachers, the nurses in your life, as well as mom. On the way next, we'll take care of the very first hits for Queen and Lynyrd Skynyrd. And on the way next hour, celebrity friends that work through an issue that most relationships deal with. I'd say this is easily in the top 3 issues that any relationship deals with. I'll have who and what. See if you agree next.
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7: Here's your classic hits 96.7 forecast. Clear skies today with a high of 71. South winds 5 to 10 miles per hour. Lows dip down to about 48. Tonight, mainly clear skies. Sunshine mixed with clouds at times. Tomorrow, high of 75. Highs around 79 Sunday with a slight chance of thunderstorms. 66, a blend of clouds and sun Monday. In the classic hits 96.7 Weather Center, I'm meteorologist Paul Trombley. Right now, 61.
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the first hit for Freddie Mercury and Queen when Killer Queen peaked at number 12. Why, it's Haynes Johns. It up next, celebrity friends that work through an issue that most relationships deal with. I'd say this is easily in the top three issues that relationships deal with. I'll have who and what and see if you agree after Tom Petty.

0: Dusty and Frank from Houston, that we know as ZZ Top, with Give Me All Your Lovin'. They'll be rocking the Ozarks tonight in southern Missouri as their tour continues, then over to Oklahoma for Saturday night. All the dates and locations at ZZTop.com. Well, hi, it's Haynes Johns with Celebrity Friends that work through an issue that most relationships deal with. I would say this is easily in the top three issues that relationships deal with. I think those would be number one, of course, money, number two, chores, and number three, time management. The Celebrity Friends, Goldie Hawn and Meryl Streep, they started together in Death Becomes Her back in 1992. And in Meryl Streep talking with Vanity Fair, she said, yep, I love Goldie, but my major beef with her when we worked together on that movie was she was always late to set. She's adorable, and I'm always on time, you know, so that makes people somewhat annoyed, but she's always late. And she had that red convertible, and she would drive herself to set. I think that was probably the biggest problem, that she drove herself. Anyway, she'd arrive on set and have her hair all, you know, up in the air and all askew because, well, she had the convertible top down. And she'd go, oh, I'm so sorry I'm late. And everybody'd go like, oh, but she's so cute. So, yeah, I had a beef with her, but I love her to death. So Goldie Hawn, in talking with Entertainment Tonight, responding to that, she said, yeah, I think I'm pretty much 15 minutes late to everything, and it's unbelievable. I try to be on time, but I'm just always late. So, but yes, we've been good friends for so long, and tardiness is one of the jokes that we share between us. So I'm trying always better to be on time, but it's just doesn't work out for me. That's just who I am. End of quote from Goldie Hawn. So, and I'm thinking, you know, that's typically how spouses are paired, right? Like with my parents, I love my parents to death, but my dad is, you know, pretty much always late to everything. He's done so much better, and my mom has always been prodding him all along the way. Same with my sister and her husband. He's on time, and she's always late. We would tell her when we're going to get ready for family vacation, we'd give her a 30-minute lead. She'd still just barely be on time, and I certainly married into someone who is chronologically challenged as well. But that's what keeps us entertained. Coming up, Styx living a life on the run after stinging the police and their first top five hit.
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8: Here's your Classic Hits 96.7 forecast. Ample sunshine expected this afternoon with daytime highs approaching 71. Southwesterly winds 5 to 10 miles per hour. Lows dip down to about 48 tonight, mainly clear skies. Highs level off around 75 tomorrow, partly cloudy skies. In the Classic Hits 96.7 Weather Center, I'm meteorologist Jennifer Wojcicki. Currently 63.

0: Living a Life on the Run with Styx and Renegade. The song peaked at number 16. Why attains John's up next some firsts? The first top 25 hit for 38 Special, then the first top 10 hit for Aerosmith.
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0: Steven Tyler and Aerosmith getting their first top 10 hit when Dream On peaked at number 6. Well, hi, it's Haynes Johns coming right back with Debbie, Harry, and Blondie after we take a walk with Dire Straits. And all the way next hour, the fried chicken and biscuits that were an in with the Pope. I'll have the unlikely who and how, plus how we're all invited to sample it ourselves. Coming up.
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8: Here's your Classic Hits 96.7 forecast. Ample sunshine expected this afternoon with daytime highs approaching 71. Southwesterly winds 5 to 10 miles per hour. Lows dip down to about 48 tonight, mainly clear skies. Highs level off around 75 tomorrow, partly cloudy skies. In the Classic Hits 96.7 Weather Center, I'm meteorologist Jennifer Wojcicki. Currently 63.

Hit number 2 for Debbie Harry and Blondie when One Way or Another peaked at number 23. Well, hi, it's Haynes Johns, and up next, the fried chicken and biscuits that were an in with the Pope. I'll have the unlikely who and how, plus how we're all invited to sample it ourselves after the Greg Kin Band.

0: And that's how we met Duran Duran, their first hit, Hungry Like the Wolf, that peaked at number 3. Well, hiya, Change John. Speaking of being hungry, the fried chicken and biscuits were an in with the Pope, the unlikely who and how we can sample it as well. We start with Chef Art Smith. He's known for his fried chicken, biscuits, and hummingbird cake. He has restaurants across the country, but he's cooked privately for Oprah, the Obamas, even the Dalai Lama, so some serious dignitaries. And he was invited by the Catholic Church to cook for them, along with Pope Francis and his delegation at Vatican City. So this happened in March of last year. So he did that. He later discovered that was an audition dinner. And apparently he won. They were announcing Pope Francis wanted to revitalize Borgo Laudato Si, which for centuries has served as the papal summer retreat. It's just a short trip from Vatican City, but the plan was to transform it to an ecological center open to the public with gardens, farms, and an education center that would be an advocate for environmental issues. So he served his fried chicken and biscuits to the delegation, and apparently they loved it, including the American-born cardinal that soon became Pope Leo XIV, Robert Prevost. So now that he's got that job, they're going to be bringing that restaurant to the Borgo, which is what they're going to be calling it, which is Italian for village. And he says, I think that's perfect because I view food as a means to bring a community together, the village together. Now, yes, most of the menu will be Italian, but he's going to sneak in some barbecue tacos and other goodies. So we'll look forward to that opening soon. In just outside of Vatican City. Who knew? Coming up next, Elton with his second top 10 hit, then Stevie Nicks going solo from Fleetwood Mac.
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7: Here's your Classic Hits 96.7 forecast. Ample sunshine expected this afternoon with daytime highs approaching 71. Southwesterly winds 5 to 10 miles per hour. Lows dip down to about 48 tonight, mainly clear skies. Highs level off around 75 tomorrow, partly cloudy skies. In the Classic Hits 96.7 Weather Center, I'm meteorologist Jennifer Wojcicki. Right now, 64.
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0: Stevie Nicks from Fleetwood Mac with her third consecutive solo top 15 hit when Edge of 17 peaked at number 11. Well, hi, it's Haynes Johns coming right back with some firsts. The first top five hits for Matchbox 20 and Billy Idol.
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0: Rob Thomas and Matchbox 20 with their first hit, Push, that peaked at number 3. The first of 4 consecutive top 10 hits, all coming from their debut album, Yourself or Someone Like You. Nice. Well, hi, it's Ains Johns on your Friday, and coming up, it's a 1-2 punch of number ones from the Steves. The first number one for Steve Winwood, after the second number one for the Steve Miller Band. And on the way next hour, now you can earn your college degree virtually anywhere in the world at any time, all for a flat fee, books included. How's that for our brave new world? I'll have the amazing how coming up.
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5: Here's your Classic Hits 96.7 forecast. Ample sunshine expected this afternoon with daytime highs approaching 71. Southwesterly winds 5 to 10 miles per hour. Lows dip down to about 48 tonight, mainly clear skies. Highs level off around 75 tomorrow, partly cloudy skies. In the Classic Hits 96.7 Weather Center, I'm meteorologist Jennifer Wojcicki. Right now, 64.
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Steve Winwood getting his first number one with Higher Love and some help from Chaka Khan. Well, hi, it's Haynes Johns, and up next, now you can earn your college degree virtually anywhere in the world at any time, and all for a flat fee, books included. I'll have the amazing how after Collective Soul.

0: Pat Benatar getting her first top 10 hit as she puts another notch in her lipstick case when Hit Me With Your Best Shot peaked at number 9. Well, hi, it's Haynes Johns, and here's our brave new world where you can earn a college degree virtually anywhere in the world at any time and all for a flat fee, books included. The Amazing How, coming from Cornerstone University, which is a private religious school in Grand Rapids, Michigan, and they're now offering 2 degrees completely on your phone. That's right. You can earn a degree in strategic business management or a master's degree in organizational leadership, and you can go at your own speed whenever you want, wherever you are, done entirely on your smartphone. So right now they have 250 students, and it's designed for busy adults and non-traditional students, so those who want a flexible, self-paced learning experience. And you can pursue an associate's or bachelor's degree, and they're working on adding more degrees as soon as they can, but again, all done on your smartphone. It features mini lectures, podcasts, lessons broken into small, easily digestible pieces, and the courses are developed by faculty with real-world experience and focus on leadership. So the subscription-based tuition is $2,400 per four-month term for the bachelor's degree and $3,750 for the master's. Now, that's less than half the national average for private online degrees. Now, the total price for the bachelor's degree is $24,000 and $12,000 for that master's degree. 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
8: Here's your Classic Hits 96.7 forecast. Ample sunshine expected this afternoon with daytime highs approaching 71. Southwesterly winds 5 to 10 miles per hour. Lows dip down to about 48 tonight, mainly clear skies. Highs level off around 75 tomorrow, partly cloudy skies. In the Classic Hits 96.7 Weather Center, I'm meteorologist Jennifer Wojcicki. Currently, it's 65 degrees.

0: the late, great Steve Harwell and Smash Mouth getting their first number one, where it stayed for 5 weeks with All Star. Well, hi, it's James Johns. Happy Friday to you, and happy birthday today to the great David Attenborough, actor and conservationist. He hosts those shows on nature. He turns 100 years young today. Tony Tennille is in The Captain in Tennille, turning 86. Paul Gadd, boring, but Gary Glitter, now we're talking. He turns 82. Philip Bailey from Earth, Wind, and Fire, plus he gave us that song Easy Lover with Phil Collins. He turns 75. Alex Van Halen, the oldest of the brothers, turning 73. Bill Cowher, the football coach and now analyst, he turns 69. Melissa Gilbert, Sarah from Little House on the Prairie, turning 62. Matthew Davis, he played Warner in Legally Blonde, the movie, he turns 48. And Stephen Amell from the Suits TV series, he turns 45. For your birthday or anniversary, we wish you the best. Coming up, it's Def Leppard, title track to their most successful album, after Queen and their first top 10 hit.
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0: Joe Elliott and Def Leppard, title track to their most successful album, Hysteria, that would give them 6 top 20 hits. The song peaked at number 10. My name is Haynes Johns. Thank you for letting me be a part of your day. I hope the rest of your Friday goes smoothly. Keep it here because you've got lots more of your favorites on the way to sing along with. And I'll be back again tomorrow as we celebrate your weekend, Mother's Day weekend. So remember to take care of Mom. Don't forget the card. If you're doing a dinner or lunch out, make those reservations today. I'm telling you, time sensitive. Also, Teachers Appreciation Week wraps up today. And Nurses Appreciation Week continues through this coming Tuesday. So make sure you show your appreciation, maybe some little happies or big happies for the teachers and nurses in your life, because they all, as well as our moms, make this world so much of a better place. Up next for us, the Eagles, title track to one of their biggest selling albums, after Joan Jett and the Blackhearts, their most recent top 10 hit.
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8: Here's your Classic Hits 96.7 forecast. Ample sunshine expected this afternoon with daytime highs approaching 71. Southwesterly winds 5 to 10 miles per hour. Lows dip down to about 48 tonight, mainly clear skies. Highs level off around 75 tomorrow, partly cloudy skies. In the Classic Hits 96.7 Weather Center, I'm meteorologist Jennifer Wojcicki. Currently, it's 65 degrees.

at the bottom of the

0: It's been out of, let's see, where are they from? Arizona, Jimmy Eat World, and the middle it's called is Ken Cocker. Modern English from the 80s on the way here in just a little bit. And we're going to play a great song, too, by The Car. So we don't want you to stray. Thanks so much for listening. Appreciate you being along here on the cruise.
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13: Here's your Classic Hits 96.7 forecast. Ample sunshine expected this afternoon with daytime highs approaching 71. Southwesterly winds 5 to 10 miles per hour. Lows dip down to about 48 tonight, mainly clear skies. Highs level off around 75 tomorrow, partly cloudy skies. In the Classic Hits 96.7 Weather Center, I'm meteorologist Jennifer Wojcicki. Currently 66.
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0: So very popular in the late 70s, early 80s. Let the good times roll. It's the Cars, led by Benjamin Orr and Rick Ocasek. Both those guys gone now, but they leave us a great legacy. Of course, I appreciate you being along for the ride. And hello, weekend. I missed you. Glad to have you back. Billy Joel and Fleetwood Mac, a couple of big superstars on the way here in just a bit.
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0: That's Big Mac Rock and Roll, and word is that Lindsey Buckingham and Stevie Nicks are getting along these days, and that's leading to rumors that they may do something to celebrate, rumors, the album, its 50th anniversary next year. Nothing official, but there's talk about that. Let's hope that that does happen. Time for us to take a look at music headlines, see if there's anything here that piques your interest about a particular artist or group that you happen to like a lot. We're going to start with the Rolling Stones. They have announced a brand new album. It's called Foreign Tongues. And that will release on July 1. Squeeze has confirmed a 30-day tour of North America starting in August. Alex Van Halen is releasing a limited edition of his book, Van Halen, that details how he and Eddie started their musical journey, leading to the creation of the iconic band. And Todd Rundgren is expanding his Damned If I Do tour with a large number of newly added dates later in the summer. And there you have it, music headlines for today.
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11: Here's your Classic Hits 96.7 forecast. Ample sunshine expected this afternoon with daytime highs approaching 71. Southwesterly winds 5 to 10 miles per hour. Lows dip down to about 48 tonight, mainly clear skies. Highs level off around 75 tomorrow, partly cloudy skies. In the Classic Hits 96.7 Weather Center, I'm meteorologist Jennifer Wojcicki. Currently 66.
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John Fogerty and CCR, he is on tour this summer with Steve Winwood. John Fogerty is. And this is Ken Cocker. Coming up later on this hour, we're going to take a look at the Born on Dates of the Lates and Greats, so hang for that. Lifehouse and U2 are around the corner. Right now, though, some great rock and roll from Whitesnake.

0: Lifehouse, hanging by a moment. This is Ken Cocker, and it's going to be Mother's Day on Sunday. I remember in, I'm going to say it's 1995, if I'm recalling correctly, that the program director of the station I was working at in Chicago, I was very close to my mom and had mentioned it several times. He says, hey, why not have your mom come in and do the show with you on the Friday before Mother's Day? And I thought, I don't know if she'll do that. And she was interested, so we had a great old time traveling down there, had some lunch, went and did the show. And I got to tell you, there was a lot of tears in my eyes, and I assume the listeners as well, as we talked about our life together. It was a kind of a cool thing, and my mom always really enjoyed that. Maybe that's something for some of the bosses out there to think about, to do, and have mom come in and help out the DJs the Friday before Mother's Day. U2 is going to be here in a bit, and a great song by The Knack coming up.
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13: Here's your Classic Hits 96.7 forecast. Lows dip down to about 49 tonight under mainly clear skies, south winds around 5 miles per hour. High temperatures reach up to 75. Tomorrow, sunshine mixed with clouds at times. Mainly clear skies. Tomorrow night, lows level off around 51. In the Classic Hits 96.7 Weather Center, I'm meteorologist Jennifer Wojcicki. Right now, it's 68 degrees.

0: 1979, My Sharona from the album Get the Knack. And I'm Ken Cocker. Evanescence is going to come your way in just a little while. And we're going to play you some Genesis as well. We also got some Bob Thiga lined up and a look at the board on dates of the lates and greats.
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0: 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Take two. Evanescence. It's Friday. What can I tell you? This is Ken Cocker. Thanks for being along for the ride. I sure do appreciate it. Hello, weekend. I missed you. Bob Seger turned 81 the other day and still going strong. We had a song by him from the 1970s right around the corner here as we do the cruise.
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9: Here's your Classic Hits 96.7 forecast. Lows dip down to about 49 tonight under mainly clear skies, south winds around 5 miles per hour. High temperatures reach up to 75. Tomorrow, sunshine mixed with clouds at times. Mainly clear skies. Tomorrow night, lows level off around 51. In the Classic Hits 96.7 Weather Center, I'm meteorologist Jennifer Wojcicki. Right now, 70.

ZZ Top, that's Legs. Billy Gibbons from ZZ Top is going to be part of the guitar festival put on by Eric Clapton in Austin, Texas. That comes up in September. Van Halen here in just a little bit. Right now it's Billy Idol going into the Rock and Roll Hall of Fame on November 14th.

0: Van Halen and Jump from 1984, both the year and the album. Alex Van Halen has a book coming out that is all about the life and times of Van Halen, how they got started in the music business, and of course the iconic band itself. You may want to check that out. And great music coming your way in a bit. Police and the Counting Crows right around the corner. And it won't be too long. We're going to check again the music headlines.
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8: Here's your Classic Hits 96.7 forecast. Lows dip down to about 49 tonight under mainly clear skies, south winds around 5 miles per hour. High temperatures reach up to 75 tomorrow, sunshine mixed with clouds at times. Mainly clear skies, tomorrow night, lows level off around 51. In the Classic Hits 96.7 Weather Center, I'm meteorologist Jennifer Wojcicki. 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

0: Adam Duritz hitting the high notes there. And the Counting Crows, Mr. Jones, this is Ken Cocker. Have you heard about that new show, the spinoff of the Big Bang Theory? It's called Stewart Fails to Save the Universe. It stars Kevin Sussman as Stewart. And the other characters are his girlfriend, Denise, from the original show, and Barry Kripke, and who is the geologist? Bert, the big tall guy. And it should be a pretty funny show, one would expect, based on those characters. It's going to be on HBO Max, and they've announced that July is when the first episodes are going to drop. I look forward to that. And Billy Joel, look forward to him, too, coming up here in just a little bit.
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0: Hey, Johnny Cougar, when that song came out back in 1982, Jack and Diane on the cruise with Ken Cocker here. We're going to talk about music headlines. We'll start with the Eagles. They have added more dates at the Sphere in Vegas. They had a long residency then. I guess they're calling this a continued residency. They got six dates so far in the fall, including over the weekend of Thanksgiving. Speaking of the Eagles, they've issued an expanded edition of their album One of These Nights, now available, including unreleased songs and a bonus concert recording. Hey, that's kind of cool. Legendary singer-songwriter Judy Collins has announced her Sweet Judy Blue Eyes 2026-2027 farewell tour, and that begins in July. And Peter Frampton is the subject of a new feature-length documentary titled Frampton that makes its world premiere at the Tribeca Film Festival in New York City on June 4th, and then nationwide later in the year. There you have it, music headlines today.
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9: Here's your Classic Hits 96.7 forecast. Lows dip down to about 49 tonight under mainly clear skies, south winds around 5 miles per hour. High temperatures reach up to 75. Tomorrow, sunshine mixed with clouds at times. Mainly clear skies. Tomorrow night, lows level off around 51. In the Classic Hits 96.7 Weather Center, I'm meteorologist Jennifer Wojcicki. 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
11: So let's rock and roll on!

Such a poignant song, All We Are Is Dust in the Wind. I liked that when I first heard it, and I was a very young man. Means a lot more now that you're a bit older, but still, what a great song by Kansas. ELO and Bon Jovi and a whole lot more coming your way in just a little bit. And later on this hour, we're going to take a look at the born on dates of the lights and greats.

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7: Here's your Classic Hits 96.7 forecast. Lows dip down to about 49 tonight under mainly clear skies, south winds around 5 miles per hour. High temperatures reach up to 75. Tomorrow, sunshine mixed with clouds at times. Mainly clear skies. Tomorrow night, lows level off around 51. In the Classic Hits 96.7 Weather Center, I'm meteorologist Jennifer Wojcicki. Currently, 69.

0: That is Aerosmith and Sweet Emotion. They're retired, basically, but Joe Perry, their guitarist, is playing with the Hollywood Vampires. That's a group with Johnny Depp and who else is in that? Alice Cooper. And going on tour, Bon Jovi, for the first time in 4 years. It was 3 years ago. John Bon Jovi had a vocal cord surgery. So they've been away from the road a while, but they're back on tour this summer. And a song by Bon Jovi is coming right up.
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0: Hey, what a great song from the 70s, Sweet Talking Woman. Jeff Lynne and the ELO. Playing some Pat Benatar here in just a little while. I'm Ken Cocker. Let's take a look at the Born on Dates of the Lates and Greats. Harry Truman, the buck stops here. President born in 1884. He died in 1972. Ricky Nelson, born 1940, passed away in 1985. Remember, he had that New Year's Eve plane crash, as I recall. Comedian Don Rickles, born in 1926, died in 2017. Peter Benchley, writer of Jaws, born in 1946. He died in, about 20 years ago. Philip Bailey, lead singer of Earth, Wind & Fire, 75. Today, Stephen First, he was in Animal House. What was he? He was a flounder, wasn't he? And he was also in Walker, Texas Ranger. He was born in 1954, and he died now about 9 years ago. And former coach and now commentator Bill Cowher, he is 69. There you have it, my friends, a look-see at the Born on Dates of the Lates and Greats today.
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11: Here's your Classic Hits 96.7 forecast. Lows dip down to about 49 tonight under mainly clear skies, south winds around 5 miles per hour. High temperatures reach up to 75 tomorrow, sunshine mixed with clouds at times. Mainly clear skies, tomorrow night, lows level off around 51. In the Classic Hits 96.7 Weather Center, I'm meteorologist Jennifer Wojcicki. Currently 69.

0: let you know.
1: Just missed the Rock and Roll Hall of Fame. Hopefully they get an opportunity to go in next year. That's In Excess. This is Ken Cocker. Well, in case you missed it, Ted Turner passed away a few days ago. And there was a guy, if ever somebody had a life well-lived, it was him. He passed away at the age of 87. My goodness, he did so many things over the course of the years. He founded so many TV networks, including CNN, an idea nobody thought would ever hold up. And here it is, you know, almost 50 years later. And he also, Turner Classic Movies, TBS, TNT, founded them all. He was a great sailor. He won the America's Cup. And he was the owner of a baseball team, the Atlanta Braves, an incredible guy. Of course, he was married to Jane Fonda for, I believe, about a decade. Ted Turner at 87 passing away the other day.
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6: Here's your Classic Hits 96.7 forecast. Lows dip down to about 49 tonight under mainly clear skies, south winds around 5 miles per hour. High temperatures reach up to 75 tomorrow, sunshine mixed with clouds at times. Mainly clear skies, tomorrow night, lows level off around 51. In the Classic Hits 96.7 Weather Center, I'm meteorologist Jennifer Wojcicki. 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

0: Jerry Rafferty on lead for Steelers Wheels, stuck in the middle with you from the 1970s. Ken Cocker here. Look at music headlines. Rolling Stones have announced a new studio album called Foreign Tongues. That's due on July 1. Squeeze has confirmed a 30-day tour of North America starting in August. Alex Van Halen, I mentioned this before, is releasing a limited edition of his book, Van Halen. Details how he and Eddie started their musical journey and, of course, the creation of the iconic band. And Todd Rundgren is expanding his Damned If I Do tour with a large number of newly added dates. There, my friends, you have the music headlines for today.
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0: That's called Plush. It's the Stone and Temple Pilots as we close out not only Friday, but the week here. I'm Ken Conker. Thanks so much for joining me. Rolling Stones got a brand new album coming out July 1 called Foreign Tongues, and we got a song by them right around the corner. Have yourself a safe and a happy weekend. Hang tough and be cool. We'll look for you on Monday.
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4: Here's your classic hits 96.7 forecast. Lows dip down to about 49 tonight under mainly clear skies, south winds around 5 miles per hour. High temperatures reach up to 75 tomorrow, sunshine mixed with clouds at times. Mainly clear skies tomorrow night, lows level off around 51. In the Classic Hits 96.7 Weather Center, I'm meteorologist Jennifer Wojcicki. 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

Friday and the weekend is here. I'm Bob Barron bringing you the classic hits. There's Billy Preston, who became the first rock artist to perform at Radio City Music Hall. He did that on this day in 1972.